0: have a Molson Muscle, but we did run a couple clicks this morning.
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0: Showers with the risk of a thunderstorm ending, then mainly cloudy overnight, a low 14. Mainly cloudy on Wednesday, high of 22, Humidex at 27. Thursday and Friday, a mix of sun and cloud with a chance of showers, highs around 23.
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9: Showers with the risk of a thunderstorm ending, then mainly cloudy overnight, a low 14. Mainly cloudy on Wednesday, high of 22, humidex at 27. Thursday and Friday, a mix of sun and cloud with a chance of showers, highs around 23.
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11: Showers with the risk of a thunderstorm ending, then mainly cloudy overnight, a low 14. Mainly cloudy on Wednesday, high of 22, humidex at 27. Thursday and Friday, a mix of sun and cloud with a chance of showers, highs around 23.
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The afterworld. 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

0: With an update from sarnianewstoday.ca, I'm Stephanie Shavs. Mostly cloudy today, a high of 24, feeling like 27. It's 13 Celsius, 55 Fahrenheit. The city of Sarnia will start preparing for a major downtown reconstruction project this year. Manager of Development and Transportation, Alistair Brown, says phase one of the $3.9 million Mitten Street redesign will get underway later this year, although a firm timeline has not been set.
1: The work for this year is less disruptive, strictly related to the replacement of some of the utility poles in the area. The benefit in that is that it allows us to actually shorten the duration of the full closure for the next construction season and ultimately minimize the disruption to the businesses in the area.
0: In 2027, they're looking at the full scope of the reconstruction with the combined sewer separation, water main replacements, and streetscape enhancements. Full closures and work phasing will be tightly scheduled in 2027 and will take place during specified construction windows. Brown says advance notice and timing will be provided to all businesses. A teen is facing several charges following an incident in Petrolia. Lambton OPP officers were called to a report of a break and enter at a home just before 10 o'clock on the night of June 7th. An investigation led to the arrest of a 14-year-old. The youth has since been charged with failing to comply with an undertaking, break and enter, theft under $5,000, mischief, and possession of proceeds of property obtained by crime under $5,000. The accused, who was held for a bail hearing, has since been released and is scheduled to appear in court at a later date. A new family physician has set up in Point Edward and is accepting new patients. Dr. Olufemi Oikan has 14 years of clinical experience and trained in the UK. He completed a two-year fellowship with Mid and South Essex University, where he focused on geriatric medicine and the complex needs of older adults. The married father of three said he recently relocated to the area to help address the local shortage of family doctors. His practice is located at the DMI building on Morris Street. And a traffic note for today, you'll want to avoid Venetian Boulevard. The Village of Point Edward says Cope Construction will be closing the road from 7 this morning until 7 tonight for road service work. During this time, no through traffic will be permitted, but local traffic will still have access to their properties. Mainly cloudy today, winds out of the south, a high of 24, 27 with the humidity. Showers and thunderstorms ending overnight tonight, 30 to 40 millimeters possible. Windy as well with a low of 15. Cloudy with the chance of showers tomorrow, also windy, a high of 21. It's 13 Celsius, 55 Fahrenheit. In sports, the Toronto Blue Jays beat the Boston Red Sox 6-1 last night. Davis Schneider and Andrés Giménez hit back-to-back home runs in the win, and Dylan Cease pitched five shutout innings. The three-game series continues tonight on Big Country 103.9 at 6:45. The Detroit Tigers blew a one-run lead in the bottom of the eighth inning as Houston rallied for a 4-2 win. Some good news, though, for Tigers fans. Starter Justin Verlander will pitch this Sunday against the White Sox. The 43-year-old has been out since April with hip inflammation. In World Cup action yesterday, Lionel Messi registered his first World Cup hat trick while moving into a tie for first on the tournament's career scoring list last night. And defending champion Argentina had a 3-0 win over Algeria. France defeated Senegal 3-1. Norway had a 4-1 victory over Iraq. Austria defeated Jordan 3-1. Portugal kicks off their 2026 campaign with a group match against Democratic Republic of Congo at 1 this afternoon. Elsewhere, England will face Croatia at 4. Ghana takes on Panama at 7. And at 10, Colombia faces Uzbekistan. In NHL news, the Toronto Maple Leafs have traded goalie Joseph Woll and defenseman Simon Benoit to the Philadelphia Flyers. For goalie Samuel Ersan, defenseman Emile Andre, and a third-round pick in the NHL draft. And in WNBA action last night, the Indiana Fever beat the Toronto Tempo 113.

Cool 106.3. It's Jay and Rubino in the morning. Jay and Solo, Rubino under the weather. And speaking of the weather, mostly cloudy out there today, 24 or 75. Clouds tonight, some showers on the way. Could see upwards of an inch and a half of rain. Right now we're at 13 or 55. And of course, the rain on the weekend helped cool things down a little bit after that heat wave last week. We kind of went from frost warnings right into heat warnings. And a lot of people hit DEFCON 1 and tried to fudge things the best that they could. We forecasted that this probably wasn't going to last. But we also didn't want to sweat to death in our homes. Well, recently on the show, Rubino actually shared some summer prep tips from the experts, not only to help make your home a little bit more energy efficient, of course, with summer's onsets officially this Sunday, but also to help you and your family lead a healthier life. And that's coming up in about 8.5 minutes as we recap that conversation, part of the Jay and Rubino Rewind. Def Leppard down on Cool 106.3. Good morning. All right.

0: Jay and Rubino. Rewind.
1: We all know we didn't have much of a spring. We went from frost warnings to heat warnings in a matter of days. And not only does that cause us to have no idea what to wear, it can take a whole toll on your house, too. 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A great reminder for me as a first-time homeowner who still has no idea what they're doing to actually pay attention to a lot of these things, like cleaning out your gutters before the rain causes water damage. 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Clean out your vents, your dryer vents especially. Get in there with the vacuum, not just the lint traps, but the one outside the house too. Carbon monoxide alarms. There's a lot of new rules for those right now.
2: Well, everybody says you should check the batteries just when you change the clocks.
1: Yes.
2: Well, because nobody changes the clock manually anymore.
1: Exactly.
2: Nobody thinks to do it. So changing the season is a great reminder.
1: Absolutely. Crawl up into the attic. Check if there's any leaks, any pests, any mold up there. You don't want to, but it's better to find it ahead of time is kind of their suggestion. And another one that people always forget, flip your ceiling fans so that they go counterclockwise. That provides a better summer airflow, more of a wind chill to keep you cooler and hopefully not have to crank the AC.
2: You taught me that hack last summer, and I'm thoroughly convinced that it saved me a few bucks.
1: So exactly.
2: Some great tips there, not just for energy efficiency and trying to keep a few extra dollars in your bank account, but also for health reasons, too.
1: Oh, the dust and the dog or cat hair that gets in the vents. Oof, mine are ugly.
2: And I personally plan on going home after the show today. I'm going to take your advice. I'm going to check my pipes, and in your words, I'm going to make sure to give my cock a once over as well.
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0: mainly cloudy today with winds out of the south. High of 24, feeling like 27 with the humidity. Showers and risk of a thunderstorm tonight. 30 to 40 millimeters possible. Windy as well with a low of 15. Cloudy with a chance of showers tomorrow. Also windy, a high of 21.
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2: Good morning, I'm Stephanie Shavs. Mainly cloudy today with a high of 24, warmer with the humidity. It's 14 Celsius, 57 Fahrenheit. Phase one of the $3.9 million Mitten Street redesign project will get underway later this year. But Sarnia's manager of development and transportation, Alistair Brown, says they don't have an official start date just yet.
3: One of the reasons for that decision was based on the lead time for some of the materials that we've selected. So we will expect to see that utility work begin later in the year.
2: Work includes upgrading traffic signal poles, curb extensions, as well as flex spaces. A new family doctor is accepting patients. Dr. Ulafemi Oikan says he set up his practice at the DMI building in the village of Point Edward. He has 14 years of clinical experience and trained in the United Kingdom. Full details are posted on our website. And Venetian Boulevard in Point Edward will be closed today to allow for road service work. Work is scheduled to begin at 7 this morning and continue until 7 o'clock tonight. No through traffic will be permitted, but local traffic will still have access to their properties. Mainly cloudy today, winds out of the south, high of 24, feeling like 27 though with the humidity. Cloudy tonight, showers ending overnight, risk of a thunderstorm as well. 30 to 40 millimeters possible, gusty southwest winds up to 70 kilometers an hour, a low of 15. Cloudy with a chance of showers tomorrow, also windy, a high of 21. Right now, it's 14 Celsius, 57 Fahrenheit.
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Cool 106.3 with Jay and Rubino in the morning. Well, earlier in the rewind, we recapped that conversation Rubino shared with the tips about how to summer-proof your home. Summer's official arrival on Sunday, which coincides with Father's Day, and things are heating up on our end. Just in time for Dad's Day, we've got a great contest going on to treat him to the ultimate night out. We'll tell you how to get qualified after the Guess Who.

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14: mainly cloudy today with winds out of the south, a high of 24, feeling like 27 with the humidity. Showers and risk of a thunderstorm tonight, 30 to 40 millimeters possible. Windy as well with a low of 15. Cloudy with a chance of showers tomorrow. Also windy, a high of 21.
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0: Cool 106.3 with Jay and Rubino in the morning. Just Jay solo. Rubino off sick today, or maybe she's just faking sick because she hates dad jokes. Honestly, for me, I hear a dad joke, it's like a hot knife through butter. For Rubino, totally opposite reaction. It's just, it emits something visceral from her. It's like nails on a chalkboard. I don't even care if they come from dads themselves. Just give me a dad joke. And this week, you give us one, it could pay off. You could score dad dinner in a show. Or if you are a dad and you're pretty confident that your kids are not going to deliver on Sunday, you can get yourself qualified. Hey, we're not here to judge. Couple of tickets up for grabs to see Jerry D at the Imperial Theater September 11th, plus a $100 gift card to Grind Kitchen and Bar. So keep them coming in on the cool lines, powered by Pretty Busy Cabinet Company, 519-464-1063. And we could even read yours. Case in point, love this one from Mike that came in last night. Said, my wife told me that I twist everything she says to my advantage. I take that as a compliment. Well played, Michael. Well played, my friend. It's jokes like that that will probably get eye rolls and groans from most people, but this week it could score you some Jerry D tickets and a $100 gift card to Grind Kitchen and Bar. Rob Jenkins going to make that draw coming up on Friday during the cool ride home, so make sure once again to submit yours. 519-464-1063.
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0: With an update from sarnianewstoday.ca, I'm Stephanie Shavs. Mainly cloudy today, a high of 24, feeling like 27 with the humidity. It's 14 Celsius, 57 Fahrenheit. The first phase of work to enhance Minton Street in Sarnia is expected to begin later this year. Manager of Development and Transportation, Alistair Brown, says they're taking a two-phased approach.
1: The majority of the work that's going on in 2026 will be utility work through the corridor of the project and the two adjacent intersections. In 2027, we'd be looking at the full scope of the reconstruction with the combined sewer separation, water main replacements, and the streetscape enhancements.
0: Benefits of the $3.9 million project will include opportunities for enhanced street lighting, wayfinding signage, and streetscape activation for events. A high percentage of the existing parking spaces in the corridor will be maintained, and pedestrian safety is being prioritized. A teen has been charged in connection with a break and enter in Petrolia that happened earlier this month. Lambton OPP was called to a home in the town on June 7th, shortly before 10 o'clock at night. An investigation led to the arrest of a 14-year-old from the Lambton area. They face multiple charges, including failure to comply with an undertaking, break and enter, theft under $5,000, mischief, and possession of proceeds of property obtained by crime. They were released on bail with a future court date. Prime Minister Mark Carney says he's had several informal discussions with U.S. President Donald Trump during the G7 summit in France, and that more are planned. Carney and Trump do not have an official bilateral meeting scheduled during the G7, which wraps up today. Meanwhile, the Canadian press says the July 1st deadline for Canada, the U.S., and Mexico to formally extend the trade agreement known as CUSMA is fast approaching. The current deal is set to expire in 10 years, while Canada and Mexico have both said they want to extend it to 2042. Residents without a family doctor, there's a new physician taking patients. Dr. Ulafemi Oikan has set up his practice in Point Edward at the DMI building on Morris Street. He has 14 years of clinical experience and trained in the United Kingdom. He focused on geriatric medicine and the complex needs of older adults. Full details are posted on our website. In a traffic note today, the Village of Point Edward says Cope Construction will be closing Venetian Boulevard until 7 o'clock this evening to allow for road service work. No through traffic will be allowed, but local traffic will still have access to their properties. Mainly cloudy today, winds out of the south, a high of 24, feeling like 27 with the humidity. Cloudy tonight, showers and risk of a thunderstorm, 30 to 40 millimeters possible. Gusty southwest winds up to 70 kilometers an hour, a low of 15. Cloudy tomorrow, chance of showers, also windy with a high of 21. It's 14 Celsius, 57 Fahrenheit. In sports, the Toronto Blue Jays beat the Boston Red Sox 6-1 last night. Davis Schneider and Andrés Giménez hit back-to-back home runs in the win, and Dylan Cease pitched 5 shutout innings. The 3-game series continues tonight on Big Country 103.9 at 6:45. The Detroit Tigers blew a 1-run lead in the bottom of the 8th inning as Houston rallied for a 4-2 win. Some good news, though, for Tigers fans. Starter Justin Verlander will pitch this Sunday against the White Sox. The 43-year-old has been out since April with hip inflammation. In World Cup action yesterday, Lionel Messi registered his first World Cup hat trick while moving into a tie for first on the tournament's career scoring list last night. And defending champion Argentina had a 3-0 win over Algeria. France defeated Senegal 3-1. Norway had a 4-1 victory over Iraq. Austria defeated Jordan 3-1. Portugal kicks off their 2026 campaign with a group match against Democratic Republic of Congo at 1 this afternoon. Elsewhere, England will face Croatia at 4. Ghana takes on Panama at 7. And at 10, Colombia faces Uzbekistan. In NHL news, the Toronto Maple Leafs have traded goalie Joseph Woll and defenseman Simon Benoit to the Philadelphia Flyers. For goalie Samuel Ersan, defenseman Emile Andre, and a third-round pick in the NHL draft. And in WNBA action last night, the Indiana Fever beat the Toronto Tempo 113-91. I'm Stephanie Shavs. You can-

Cool 106.3, it's Jay and Rubino in the morning. Rubino down for the counts. Hopefully she's feeling better and back with us tomorrow. So coming up in about 6.5 minutes on the Jay and Rubino Rewind as we dive into some conversations that we've had some fun with over the past couple of weeks. Most industries, you know, they got jobs, they got departments that are so vast and complex, mistakes bound to happen. But then there are some workplaces, you hear about a blunder and you think, how does that happen? You had one job. Well, I got a story coming up about one of those workplaces.

0: Jay and Rubino, rewind.
1: I'm not saying this in defense of funeral homes, Rubino. Uh-huh. But when you think about how many people die each day, mm-hmm. how many funeral ceremonies take place, mm-hmm. and how many times the wrong body winds up in a casket, the percentage really isn't that big.
2: I mean, given the circumstances, I feel like any mistake is a pretty big one.
1: Fair point. Mm. There's a funeral home, though, in the Bronx. They've got a history of problems.
2: Oh, boy.
1: And their track record just got a little bit worse.
3: When we opened the coffin, we found another man. And they were trying, like, for hours, trying to convince us that he was our father.
2: So they had the wrong body in the casket, is what he's saying.
1: Mm-hmm.
2: Mm-hmm. Oh, my God.
1: I'm trying not to be insensitive here.
2: Yeah, yeah.
1: Imagine you show up to your 84-year-old dad's wake. You prepare yourself to say goodbye. They open the coffin, and instead of your bald 5'3" father lying there, it's a tall dude with hair.
2: I mean, I have a lot of questions. I just don't know how that even happens. You think they would keep them labeled? Sounds bad, but for lack of a better word, keep them labeled somehow.
3: They say that they found, like, in the same week, another person with a similar name.
2: Oh.
1: Two dudes. Same
2: Well, because the funeral home isn't going to know what these people look like. So you'd think they'd keep the name straight. But if it's two similar names, I don't even know if I want the answer to this question. But do they know where the correct body went?
1: The family went on to say that the funeral home told them that he might have already been cremated.
2: Oh, sweet Jesus.
1: I mentioned before, it's not the first time. Yeah. Not the first time this in particular funeral home has been in hot water. They have received nearly 50 complaints about the condition of the remains of loved ones. Get ready to make that 51 if he's already been cremated.
2: Yep.
1: Misrepresenting or concealing the prices of services offered, and they've actually been sued.
2: Yeah, I feel they're going to give this family a steep refund pretty soon if they accidentally cremated.
1: That is,
2: like, that's a mistake you can't come back from. There's a lot of things you can apologize for and make up for. This ain't one of them.
1: That is a one-star Google review.
2: Yeah, look out for this place on Yelp. About to get lit up.
1: More than the body.
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2: Mainly cloudy today with winds out of the south, a high of 24, feeling like 27 with the humidity. Showers and risk of a thunderstorm tonight, 30 to 40 millimeters possible. Windy as well with a low of 15. Cloudy with a chance of showers tomorrow, also windy, a high of 21.
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4: Good morning. I'm Stephanie Shevs. Mainly cloudy skies for today with a high of 24. Right now, 15 Celsius, 59 Fahrenheit. The city of Sarnia will start preparing for a major downtown reconstruction project later this year. Manager of Development and Transportation, Alistair Brown, says phase one of the $3.9 million Mitten Street redesign will get underway this year. However, a firm timeline has not yet been set.
5: The work for this year is less disruptive, strictly related to the replacement of some of the utility poles in the area. The benefit in that is that it allows us to actually shorten the duration of the full closure for the next construction season.
4: Brown says in 2027, they're looking at the full scope of the reconstruction with a combined sewer separation, water main replacements, and streetscape enhancements. The era of free NHL hockey on TV appears to be over. CBC and Rogers Sportsnet did not reach an agreement, so Hockey Night in Canada will no longer air on the CBC after this season. The CBC started televising NHL games in 1952. In a traffic note for today, you'll want to avoid Venetian Boulevard in the village of Point Edward. Cope Construction is closing the road until 7 o'clock this evening to allow for road service work. Mainly cloudy today, high of 24, slightly warmer though with the humidity. Cloudy tonight, showers and thunderstorms ending overnight, 30 to 40 millimeters possible. Gusty southwest winds expected as well with a low of 15. Right now, it's 15 Celsius, 59 Fahrenheit.
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0: Cool 106.3. It's Jay and Rubino in the morning. Thanks for being here with us, or should I say with me? It's just Jay solo. Rubino under the weather today. Maybe she's at home in mourning. A lot of Canadians feeling that way after the news came down yesterday that the CBC and Sportsnet no longer going to continue their partnership to deliver Hockey Night in Canada the way that we've known it for the better part of three quarters of a century. We're going to unpack all the details because there's a lot floating around out there online, and justifiably so. A lot of emotions are running hot. How are you feeling about it? 519-464-1063. You can hit us up about anything, anytime on the Cool Lines, powered by Pretty Busy Cabinet Company. And for what it's worth, throw in my two cents as well.
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11: Mainly cloudy today with winds out of the south, a high of 24, feeling like 27 with the humidity. Showers and risk of a thunderstorm tonight, 30 to 40 millimeters possible. Windy as well with a low of 15. Cloudy with a chance of showers tomorrow, also windy, a high of 21.
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0: Cool 106.3 with Jay and Rubino in the morning. Well, you knew it was only a matter of time before we got into this, my friend. After 12 years of Sportsnet essentially throwing CBC a bone, yesterday we got dealt the tough news that the two are going their separate ways. Sportsnet from here on out carrying Saturday night games exclusively, and that, after nearly 75 years, ends Hockey Night in Canada as we know it. Now, the CBC still holding the Hockey Night in Canada trademark, so they could wind up using it down the road, but let's be honest. Even if they do, is it going to be the same? Probably not. And while we're being honest, Hockey Night really hasn't been the same for a while, has it? It's been the programming equivalent of an old car getting stripped down for parts. From allowing TSN to buy the theme song back in 2008, Rogers entering the fold in 2013, they fired Don Cherry in 2019. Now, I will also say, doesn't matter what side of the fence that you're on in either of those decisions, those were just key indicators that this was no longer your dad's or even your granddad's Hockey Night. I'll also say full points to Sportsnet. They were smart enough to keep the CBC broadcast as a way to transition people. And now that you got streamers like Netflix, Crave, Prime, Apple TV all entering the pay-to-watch sports broadcasting conversation, the new contract launching in October just makes sense to do it now. And don't forget, speaking of that contract, that Sportsnet deal with the NHL, $11 billion. Now, would we have rather the CBC, who taxpayers largely fund, paid that out with our money arbitrarily or at least be given the option to subscribe and pay ourselves? I don't mind personally, but I'm not going to speak on behalf of over 29 million other people. Hockey Night, and this is the tough part, has been a part of our life, our heritage, and our identity for nearly three quarters of a century. Since its inception, Hockey Night in Canada has been just as Canadian as maple syrup, a double-double, holding a door for somebody for an obscene amount of time. You get the idea. But in business, there will always be collateral damage. And when it comes to the sports business, we've seen this time and time again, quite often, fans, us, we are first in front of the firing squad. So it stinks, but R.I.P. H.N.I.C.
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0: With an update from sarnianewstoday.ca, I'm Stephanie Shavs. Mainly cloudy today, high of 24. It's 15 Celsius, 59 Fahrenheit. Phase one of the nearly $4 million Mitten Street redesign will get underway later this year. But Sarnia's manager of development and transportation, Alistair Brown, says they don't have an official start date just yet. He says, though, they are pleased with the concept design, which will strike a balance between on-street parking and being accessible by foot.
1: We are working on a rendering that includes all those street-level details that we've brought into this project, and we're going to have that up on Speak Up Sarnia here shortly, so those that are excited about the project coming and are waiting until next year for the finished product can get a little bit of a preview on it.
0: Work includes upgrading the traffic signal poles, curb extensions, and flex spaces. Full details are posted on our website. An area teen is facing several charges following an incident in Petroleum. OPP were called to a report of a break-in around 9:45 at night on June 7th. An investigation led to the arrest of a 14-year-old who has been charged with failing to comply with undertaking, break and enter, mischief, possession of proceeds of property obtained by crime, and theft under $5,000. The accused, who was held for a bail hearing, has since been released with a future court date. The G7 summit wraps up today in France. Prime Minister Mark Carney says he had several conversations with U.S. President Donald Trump on a range of issues during the summit, despite no bilateral meeting. Meanwhile, he told U.S. media yesterday that he has seen the Iran peace deal and fully supports it. The agreement includes restoring the Strait of Hormuz to full traffic within a maximum of 30 days from when it's signed. A parliamentary committee studying medical assistance in dying for people with mental illness is expected to deliver its report to Parliament today. A group of MPs and senators was tasked with determining whether Canada is ready to expand assisted dying eligibility to include individuals whose sole underlying condition is a mental illness. A new family doctor is accepting patients. Dr. Ulafemi Oikan has set up his practice at the DMI building in Point Edward. He has 14 years of clinical experience and trained in the United Kingdom. Full details, including how to contact his office, posted on our website. And Venetian Boulevard today will be closed to allow for road service work. That's until 7 tonight. No through traffic is permitted, but local traffic will still have access to their properties. Mainly cloudy today with winds out of the south, a high of 24, 27 with the humidity. Cloudy tonight, showers and thunderstorms ending overnight, 30 to 40 millimeters possible. Gusty southwest winds as well with a low of 15. Cloudy tomorrow, chance of showers, also windy, a high of 21. It's 15 Celsius, 59 Fahrenheit. In sports, the Toronto Blue Jays beat the Boston Red Sox 6-1 last night. Davis Schneider and Andrés Giménez hit back-to-back home runs in the win, and Dylan Cease pitched 5 shutout innings. The 3-game series continues tonight on Big Country 103.9 at 6:45. The Detroit Tigers blew a 1-run lead in the bottom of the 8th inning as Houston rallied for a 4-2 win. Some good news, though, for Tigers fans. Starter Justin Verlander will pitch this Sunday against the White Sox. The 43-year-old has been out since April with hip inflammation. In World Cup action yesterday, Lionel Messi registered his first World Cup hat trick while moving into a tie for first on the tournament's career scoring list last night. And defending champion Argentina had a 3-0 win over Algeria. France defeated Senegal 3-1. Norway had a 4-1 victory over Iraq. Austria defeated Jordan 3-1. Portugal kicks off their 2026 campaign with a group match against Democratic Republic of Congo at 1 this afternoon. Elsewhere, England will face Croatia at 4. Ghana takes on Panama at 7. And at 10, Colombia faces

If you haven't ventured over to cool1063.ca and submitted your grad, whether it's elementary, high school, somebody graduating college or university, we're celebrating them with our virtual yearbook, and we've teamed up with Lambton College to help not only give them their flowers, as it were, but by uploading a photo and a message for your graduate at our website, you've also got a chance to win one of five $100 gift cards from Van Valkenburg and Son Jewelers. Now, speaking of grad season, the emotions, they run hot at grad ceremonies. And I'm not just talking about the students themselves that are going through all of life's transitions. I'm talking about the parents that have a real tough time with their babies growing up. And in this particular case, it's almost quite literally their babies. In 7 minutes in the Jay and Rubino Rewind, going to recap a conversation about a grad gone wild, and not in the good kind of way. The cops got called, the school was on lockdown, and it was all because a bunch of kindergarten parents

0: Jay and Rubino Rewind.
1: Grad season, Rubino, is upon us. And not only can it be an emotional time for the students themselves, bit of a whirlwind for the parents, too. Mm-hmm. The babies are all grown up. Parents at a school in Toledo allowed those emotions to boil over, and a literal riot started that actually resulted in a 911 call being made by the principal.
2: I've got the parents rioting upstairs in my school, straight up fighting, completely causing a whole riot. Please get here quickly. I'm calling a lockdown drill in my school.
1: Lockdown.
3: That sounds like Ohio behavior.
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3: Sounds serious.
1: And it was a kindergarten graduation. 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
3: My goodness.
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3: That is probably the cutest graduation ceremony, so they want to get up close, see the kids. I mean,
1: imagine being the parent who gets arrested because you don't have the best vantage point of your kid wearing a construction paper grad cap. I want to know if when the cops showed up, they made all of the parents stand along the wall.
3: Mm.
1: If they put them in a timeout.
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1: Not often that students and parents wind up getting grad photos taken at the same time, though. I would imagine that mom and dad probably don't want theirs being on the mantle. Their kids holding up a placard saying class of 2026, mom and dad holding up a placard saying.
3: Again, it feels very Ohio.
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5: Mainly cloudy today with winds out of the south, a high of 24, feeling like 27 with the humidity. Showers and risk of a thunderstorm tonight, 30 to 40 millimeters possible. Windy as well with a low of 15. Cloudy with a chance of showers tomorrow. Also windy, a high of 21.
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0: Aqua pools, patios, and spas are making waves with What's Up Sarnia Lambton. 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
2: Good morning. I'm Stephanie Chavs. Mainly cloudy skies for today with a high of 24. Right now, 15 Celsius, 59 Fahrenheit. The city of Sarnia will start preparing for a major downtown reconstruction project later this year. Manager of Development and Transportation, Alistair Brown, says phase one of the $3.9 million Mitten Street redesign will get underway this year. However, a firm timeline has not yet been set.
3: The work for this year is less disruptive, strictly related to the replacement of some of the utility poles in the area. The benefit in that is that it allows us to actually shorten the duration of the full closure for the next construction season.
2: Brown says in 2027, they're looking at the full scope of the reconstruction with a combined sewer separation, water main replacements, and streetscape enhancements. The era of free NHL hockey on TV appears to be over. CBC and Rogers Sportsnet did not reach an agreement, so Hockey Night in Canada will no longer air on the CBC after this season. The CBC started televising NHL games in 1952. In a traffic note for today, you'll want to avoid Venetian Boulevard in the village of Point Edward. Cope Construction is closing the road until 7 o'clock this evening to allow for road service work. Mainly cloudy today, high of 24, slightly warmer though with the humidity. Cloudy tonight, showers and thunderstorms ending overnight, 30 to 40 millimeters possible. Gusty southwest winds expected as well with a low of 15. Right now, it's 15 Celsius, 59 Fahrenheit.
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Cool 106.3 with Jay and Rubino in the morning. Just Jay solo, so I'm going to be pinch hitting for Rubino's coming up in just a few minutes. We're going to tackle the headlines. Obviously, the end of an era for hockey fans in Canada. History made at the FIFA World Cup yesterday by one of the greatest to ever play the game. And another one bites the crust as a one-time pizza giant just switched ownership hands. First, it's Queen. Cool 106.3. Good morning.

0: 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There's more from Jay and Rubino in a bit.
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12: Mainly cloudy today with winds out of the south, a high of 24, feeling like 27 with the humidity. Showers and risk of a thunderstorm tonight, 30 to 40 millimeters possible. Windy as well with a low of 15. Cloudy with a chance of showers tomorrow. Also windy, a high of 21.
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1: Well, we unpacked this earlier, but in case you missed it.
2: It's a big change. The end of an era, you might say.
1: As after a successful 12-year partnership, Sportsnet and CBC announced yesterday that Sportsnet exclusively will carry NHL broadcasts moving forward, this ending a 74-year run of Hockey Night in Canada. In its place, CBC say they're launching some new Saturday night primetime shows, spotlighting Canadian athletes. Interesting to note, though, CBC still holds the Hockey Night in Canada trademark, so they could wind up incorporating that brand into future programming with some online, saying that it would be a great marketing opportunity for the PWHL. Gotta say, I agree with that. Speaking of new company strategies, another one bites the crust. Yum Brands. They own KFC and Taco Bell. Well, they just dumped off Pizza Hut. Once the giant of the pizza industry. Remember the 80s and the 90s? If you were going anywhere fancy, you were going to Pizza Hut. Well, they've seen some slow North American sales in recent years and got pinched even more by the onset of DoorDash and Uber Eats. That hasn't helped, so they just switched hands. Total sale worth $2.7 billion. Now, I don't know who the new owner is, but I am lodging a formal petition effective immediately. Bring back the old red roof. After a draw on home turf back on Friday, Canada's next action at the FIFA World Cup goes down tomorrow night in Vancouver. Elsewhere, Leo Messi, one of the greatest to ever play the game, made more history yesterday, helping Argentina blank Algeria 3-0 with his first World Cup hat trick. He is now tied for most ever goals at the tournament with 16. Those are your Rabee Notes for June 17th.
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3: 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Highway 2, just east of Thamesville. 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

Cool 106.3 with Jay and Rubino in the morning. Well, it's just Jay solo, Rubino under the weather. Hopefully she's back with us tomorrow, just in time for week number 41 with the Sarnia Legions. Catch the ace. We're going to tell you how much is up for grabs and how much you got to bring down with you to support some of our friends in need. They, over the last number of weeks, have done a miraculous job teaming up with some organizations, and you've done a miraculous job in delivering for those organizations, of course. It's easy to part with a few boxes of mac and cheese when in the back of your brain you're thinking, you know what, in a few hours I could be $3.1 million richer.

Cool 106.3 with Jay and Rubino in the morning. Just Jay solo. Rubino hopefully feeling well enough to be back alongside us tomorrow as we gear up for week number 41 in the Sarnia Legions. Catch the Ace. Last week's weekly winner took home over $154,000. Congratulations to Marge Welch. Now, that's life-changing money. I'm not trying to take anything away from that, but what everybody wants is that jackpot that has now grown to over $3.1 million. Now, speaking of changing lives, everybody is being asked tomorrow if you are able to bring another non-perishable food item, this time to help the St. Vincent de Paul and River City Vineyard Food Bank. To date, Catch the Ace ticket buyers that have been either in line or dropped by the Legion to grab their tickets and go have donated over 15,000 pounds of food to support local food banks, which, as we know, are being overrun right now. So we're stocking the shelves. We're helping to keep them operating throughout the course of the year into next year. So St. Vincent de Paul tomorrow going to have a cube truck on site to be filled. Volunteers there to walk through the lines, collect your donations so you don't have to worry about hanging onto a can for 2 hours or anything like that. They'll get that looked after. And, of course, that's going to go to a really good place. And you know what? Never hurts when there's $3.1 million on the line to put a little good out into the universe. That's all I'm going to say. Catch the Ace sales. Kick off tomorrow, 12 o'clock. Sales close, 7:30. Draw. Don't forget, 7:45. You can catch all the action. Sarnia Legion Branch 62 on Facebook. They do the video each week. And while you're there, St. Vincent de Paul, the food banks have actually posted a wish list of items that they

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14: Mix of sun and cloud today, winds out of the south, high of 24, slightly warmer though with the humidity. Cloudy tonight, showers and thunderstorms ending overnight, 30 to 40 millimeters possible. Gusty southwest winds as well, a low of 15. For tomorrow, cloudy, chance of showers, also windy, a high of 21.
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0: Cool 106.3 with Prince. It's Jay and Rubino in the morning. Well, I can tell you right now, if somebody wins that $3.1 million tomorrow in Week 41, catch the A's at the Sarnia Legion, they'll be partying like it's 1999, 100%. And I'm hoping to be in the general vicinity of that person because I can guarantee they'll be feeling very generous when it comes to buying cocktails. Also coming up tomorrow, hopefully the Jay and Rubino draft. If Rubino's feeling a little bit better, she was under the weather today. And speaking of the weather, well, it's going to be a little bit dicey the next couple of days. Touch and go, as they say. Out there today, mostly cloudy, high 24 or 75. No precipitation in the mix. However, tonight, could see some showers, maybe upwards of an inch and a half of rain. Clouds again tomorrow, chance of showers 21 or 70. Things try to turn around a little bit on Friday. Sun and cloud, slight chance of showers and a high of 23 or 73. Right now it is 17 or 63 out there. A little bit cooler than what we were acclimatized to last week. Kate's up next. Have a good one.
1: Jay and Rubino in the morning. Catch them again tomorrow from 6 to 10. Or don't. We're probably still going to pay him regardless. Cool 106.3.
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12: Mix of sun and cloud today, winds out of the south, high of 24, slightly warmer though with the humidity. Cloudy tonight, showers and thunderstorms ending overnight, 30 to 40 millimeters possible. Gusty southwest winds as well, a low of 15. For tomorrow, cloudy, chance of showers, also windy, a high of 21.
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It's middays with Kate on Cool. Some good news to start the day. Gas prices are down. There's rumors that they could drop even further by a couple of cents tomorrow. And the Toronto Maple Leafs have a brand new coach. I'll have details coming up.

Hey, good morning. It's Middays with Kate on Cool. Well, the Toronto Maple Leafs just hired their new coach, Jim Hiller, the 41st head coach in franchise history. Not new to the Leafs bench. He was there as an assistant coach before. He's 57. He joins the Leafs after three seasons as head coach of the Kings. He was fired by the Los Angeles Kings halfway through the season this year after posting not so good of a record at 24-21-14. He's replaced by interim head coach DJ Smith. He's excited to come back to Toronto, saying this is a special organization with great players, passionate fans, and high expectations. Yes, no doubt, Jim. He says, I'm looking forward to getting to work with our players and staff and doing everything we can to help this team reach its full potential. As you may know, the Leafs will select first overall in the upcoming 2026 NHL draft. So this guy's got some work to do.

music from a time when the only app you cared about was the one before dinner. Great hits and real classics. Cool 106.3.

Hey, it's Middays with Kate on Cool. Good morning. Did you ever watch the Pixar movie WALL-E? Remember that? It feels like every year we're kind of inching closer to a few of the things they had there, making them very realistic. I'll let you know what I mean, and you can decide if you agree that this is actually happening. I'll have details on that coming up.

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1: Mix of sun and cloud today. Winds out of the south. High of 24. Slightly warmer, though, with the humidity. Cloudy tonight. Showers and thunderstorms ending overnight. 30 to 40 millimeters possible. Gusty southwest winds as well. A low of 15. For tomorrow, cloudy, chance of showers, also windy, a high of 21.
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0: it's Middays with Kate on Cool. Good morning. Well, if you haven't seen it, the Pixar movie WALL-E follows a robot named WALL-E on a future deserted Earth in 2805. And basically, this robot is left to clean up the garbage. It has humans living on a ship waiting for Earth to be safe to live in again. And while they're up there, you know, they get a little lazy. Everything is kind of done for them. They ride around in these motorized vehicles. As a result, they get a little rounder and they get a little lazy. Yeah. Now, if this isn't giving you WALL-E vibes, I don't know what is. A Chinese company has introduced a smart toilet that can drive to your bedside. No longer will you have to fumble your way to the bathroom, tripping on everything and anything that comes in front of you, walking into walls. You can just reach over, tap the app. It will pull up beside your bed. You jump out, you do your thing. It has a built-in bidet as well. Then it goes back to the docking station, which, by the way, is hooked up to your plumbing, and cleans itself. It also has a low noise grinder that prevents any kind of unwanted blockages. Lovely. They say that they are building it for people with mobility issues. So really, that makes sense and could be an absolute life changer for some. But let's be honest. Those people that are a little lazy or, you know, maybe a little hazy at the wee hours of the morning, they might think this is the best thing ever. If you do and you want to get one, not cheap, retailing for around 15,000 Canadian.
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It's Middays with Kate on Cool. Good morning. So drive-thrus were invented way back in 1947, and we've certainly come a long way since then. And this guy has certainly got a new unique way that you could open up a restaurant selling things out his window. I'll have details coming up.

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It's Middays with Kate on Cool. So a guy in Oslo, Norway came up with a very unique concept, selling pizza from his balcony window. Yeah, 2 years ago, he came up with this and launched the pizza from a balcony. He cooks them up inside his house there, his apartment, and then lowers the orders down in a wicker basket to customers waiting down below. And obviously, this has got a bit of attention on social media, and now it's blown up. It's gone from a one-man venture into more than 30 people helping to keep the pizzas flowing. People just lining up, not just for the food, but just to watch the pizzas come down in a wicker basket. They just love that. It's just something different, and it's gone viral. You got to wonder if this guy came up with that concept during COVID, because, wow, that certainly would have been handy if he would have had that back then.

Another unique business concept here, this one coming out of France. A new affordable housing project is showing how technology could help address housing shortages in the future by making 3D printed homes. Yeah, I'll have details on that one coming up.

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Look no further than Cool 106.3, where boredom punches out and fun clocks in. 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
1: I really do have asthma. 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I've had it since I was two. 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It was an asthma camp. It was good. 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It was fun. Didn't even need harmonicas. 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That was good. And Primatine Mist Roulette. Six inhalers. One of them was filled with cat hair.
0: When you need a bit of a break from the boss, Kate's got you covered. It's Kate on Cool 106.3.
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3: Mix of sun and cloud today. Winds out of the south, high of 24. Slightly warmer, though, with the humidity. Cloudy tonight, showers and thunderstorms ending overnight, 30 to 40 millimeters possible. Gusty southwest winds as well, a low of 15. For tomorrow, cloudy, chance of showers, also windy, a high of 21.
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0: ground.
1: It's Middays with Kate on Cool. So there's a new affordable housing project out of France they call Villa Sprint. And it's the largest 3D printed apartment building. Yeah, 3D printed apartment building. People live inside there. It's a three-story structure, if you can picture it. It contains 12 social housing units. It was created using a giant robotic printer that laid down layers of concrete to form the load-bearing wall. So the most crazy thing about this story is that the printing phase only took 34 working days, they said. Far less than it would take the actual building, a regular apartment building next door. And it took about 3 months longer to complete that one than this one. It only required three people to oversee the printing process. The building provides, they say, about 800 square meters of living space. It's intended as a social housing, basically helping families access affordable homes. They say there's potential environmental benefits for this too. The curved design that they have, made possible by 3D printing, basically reduces material use, and the building includes solar panels and energy efficient features. They say that estimates right now say that the building can generate roughly 60% of its own energy needs. So just kind of a glimpse into, you know what, how the future of building homes could be built faster with fewer materials and, you know, possibly at a much lower cost to people as well.
2: Mix of sun and cloud today, winds out of the south, high of 24, slightly warmer though with the humidity. Cloudy tonight, showers and thunderstorms ending overnight, 30 to 40 millimeters possible. Gusty southwest winds as well, a low of 15. For tomorrow, cloudy, chance of showers, also windy, a high of 21.
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0: With an update from sarnianewstoday.ca, I'm Melanie Irwin. Environment Canada has issued a special weather statement for southwestern Ontario, advising us that strong winds, heavy rain, and thunderstorms are possible today. Showers are expected to start late this afternoon or early this evening and intensify as a low-pressure system approaches. Severe thunderstorms with wind gusts up to 90 kilometers per hour are possible. Some areas could get about 40 millimeters of rain. The Good Shepherd's Lodge could be expanding. Lambton County's Committee of the Whole approved a recommendation from staff this morning to provide a grant of over $988,000 to add 42 shelter beds to the Confederation Street site. The project timeline's about 12 to 14 months, and Lambton's General Manager of Social Services, Melissa Fitzpatrick, says the overflow shelter on Exmouth Street would stay open until the work's completed.
1: It is the intention, once the lodge expansion project is complete, it will result in the closure of the overflow. However, closing it prematurely, as we all can appreciate, there is not enough capacity at the lodge on its own to meet demand, so we will need to maintain that for the foreseeable future to meet shelter need.
0: The lodge currently has 25 beds and two private family rooms. It was built in 2010 and is operated by the Inn of the Good Shepherd. The St. Clair Catholic District School Board has approved a $160.6 million budget for the upcoming school year. Board Chair John Van Heck says the document supports the board's new multi-year strategic plan.
2: There's areas that are tough to balance, and we always have. Inflation has been something we have to deal with, and special education has never been fully funded by the province, but we move stuff around properly to ensure that we balance it and still meet all the needs of our students and staff and parents.
0: Van Heck says other key highlights include 17 new positions in special education and mental health. The Rotary Club of Sarnia Blue Waterland handed out $33,000 during its spring round of community grants this week. 11 groups received checks during a presentation last night and shared their plans on how the funds would be used. Back in October, the club issued $18,000 in community grants, directed $5,000 toward youth leadership programming, and presented some scholarships as well. And Canada's Transportation Safety Board has released its investigation report into the Titan submersible 3 years after its implosion killed all five people on board. Officials have determined the vessel, owned by U.S.-based company OceanGate, was operating without proper oversight when it descended to the wreck of the Titanic in 2023. Mainly cloudy with showers and a risk of a thunderstorm beginning late this afternoon. High of 24, humidex at 27. Cloudy with showers and a risk of a thunderstorm ending overnight, a low of 15. Right now it's 20 Celsius, 68 Fahrenheit. I'm Melanie Irwin.
3: In sports, the Toronto Maple Leafs have hired Jim Hiller as the 41st head coach in franchise history. The 57-year-old BC native replaces Craig Berube, who was fired in May after two seasons. Most recently, Hiller served as head coach of the LA Kings. In other NHL news, John Tortorella's time in Vegas has come to an end. The Golden Knights announced that he won't be returning after taking over the team and leading them to the Stanley Cup Finals. The Toronto Blue Jays face the Red Sox again tonight in Boston. You can catch the game live on Big Country 103.9 at 6:45. Tonight's game is the fifth meeting between the two ball clubs this season. Max Scherzer gets the start for Toronto. This afternoon, the Tigers visit Houston and the Dodgers are home to Tampa Bay. In World Cup action today, Cristiano Ronaldo and Portugal face the Democratic Republic of Congo at 1 this afternoon. England goes up against Croatia at 4. Toronto hosts its second World Cup match tonight at 7 when Ghana and Panama meet up at Toronto Stadium. And World Cup newcomer Uzbekistan makes its tournament debut against Colombia at 10. Canada will hold its final training session today ahead of tomorrow's match against Qatar at BC Place. I'm Jess Monday.
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7: This is your Cool 80s Lunch. It was on June 17th, 1981, Pink Floyd performed their final show of their Wall Tour, at London's Earl Court Exhibition Center. Now, the tour was basically one of the most ambitious and expensive productions in the history of rock. You had this massive wall that was built and dismantled during every single performance. You had all these absolutely elaborate stage effects, the giant puppets, the film productions. They actually only had 31 wall concerts between 1980 and 1981 because of the cost and just how much was involved by all of this. Now, by the time the final show took place, there was a lot of tension within the band, particularly between the bassist and songwriter Roger Waters and keyboardist Richard Wright, who had been dismissed as a full band member during the album sessions but remained on tour as a salaried musician. So this date, this performance, was the last time that Waters, David Gilmour, Wright, and Nick Mason would perform together until their reunion in 2005 at the Live 8 concert. Now, The Wall would go on to sell more than 30 million copies worldwide. And of course, this song right here became Pink Floyd's only number one hit.

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Cool 106.3.

This is your cool 80s lunch. On June 17th, 2022, so not that long ago, Kate Bush returned to number one on the UK singles chart with Running Up That Hill, A Deal With God, nearly 37 years after the song was originally released in 1985. And it was all thanks to season four of Stranger Things. Obviously, she was very, very grateful. It ended up setting several records, including the longest gap between a song's original release and its climb to number one on the UK chart history. It also reached a new peak of number three on the Billboard Hot 100 in the US by surpassing its original 1985 peak of number 30. Of course, streaming numbers exploded worldwide, introducing Kate Bush to a bunch of new listeners, the new generation right there. It was originally featured on her 1985 album called Hounds of Love. It ended up becoming the first song written solely by Kate Bush to reach number one in the UK.

This is your cool 80s lunch. Released in June of 1985 as the fourth single from the album Reckless, Summer of 69 became Bryan Adams' most recognizable song. It was written by him alongside his longtime writing partner, Jim Vallance. The track reached number 5 on the Billboard Hot 100 and helped really drive his album Reckless to selling more than 12 million copies worldwide. Now, the lyrics are all nostalgic, telling of a simpler time, a young garage band with memories of, you know, simpler, easier times. Bryan Adams, though, said that the title is not primarily a reference to the year 1969, but actually has a double meaning.

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3: Mainly cloudy with showers and a risk of a thunderstorm beginning late this afternoon. Wind south 20 kilometers an hour, high of 24, humidex at 27. Cloudy tonight, showers, risk of a thunderstorm ending overnight, a low of 15. Cloudy with a chance of showers on Thursday, high of 21.
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0: It was on June 17th, 2017, that a compilation album, The Traveling Wilburys Collection, made it all the way to number one on the UK Albums Chart. It brought together their two studio albums, Traveling Wilburys Volume 1 and Volume 3. Also had some bonus tracks in there, some rare material as well. The project was looked after by the estate of George Harrison. It controlled the rights to the Wilburys catalog after his death in 2001. Of course, the band formed in 1988. You had George Harrison along with Bob Dylan, Roy Orbison, Tom Petty, and Jeff Lynne. I mean, what a super group. And it was just supposed to be a side project as well. We're going to play something for them coming up in just a couple of minutes.
1: Mainly cloudy with showers and a risk of a thunderstorm beginning late this afternoon. Wind south 20 kilometers an hour, high of 24, humidex at 27. Cloudy tonight, showers, risk of a thunderstorm ending overnight, a low of 15. Cloudy with a chance of showers on Thursday, high of 21.
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It's middays with Kate. Good afternoon. Just a heads up, we do have a special weather statement, and that is because of the winds that are going to be coming our way and the rain. We're supposed to have wind gusts up to 90 kilometers an hour and possible rain in excess of 40 millimeters. Yeah, 24 is the high for today. Risk of a thunderstorm later this afternoon, and that's when those showers are going to start as well. It's just very cloudy up there right now. Tonight, showers ending overnight. Do have a risk of a thunderstorm this evening, though. We could see anywhere between 30 to 40 millimeters of rain. And again, very windy tonight, dropping down to 15. Cloudy for tomorrow with a chance of showers, a high of 21. And Friday, maybe a bit of sunshine, but some showers, a chance of that again, and a high of around 23. Well, what are you doing this weekend? Make sure you join us. It's the first weekend of summer, and we've got a summer songs weekend happening here on Cool 106.3. So make sure you head down to the Carpenters Union Local 1256. It's Rib Fest. 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It's happening June 19th to 21st at Centennial Park. 24 years they've been doing this. They have perfected it. Great food, of course, award-winning ribs. 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It's hosted by the Sarnia Kinsmen Club, and all proceeds from the event will go to support local charities and community initiatives throughout Sarnia and Lambton, so make sure you check it out. 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
0: Just don't say anything else. They're always listening.

Hey, it's Middays with Kate on Cool. Not only is it going to officially be summer over the weekend, but it's also going to be Father's Day on Sunday. And the world has come up with a list of the best TV dads. I don't know if I completely agree with the list. I'll have a few of them for you coming up, and you can let me know what you think.

It's Middays with Kate on Cool. Good afternoon. So Sunday, it's Father's Day, and they put out a list of the best TV dads of all time. Not sure I completely agree with this list. You've got your token dads on there, like Stephen Keaton from Family Ties. He was a good family man, right? What about Red Foreman on the 70s show? He came in at number 12. I mean, he would have been a fun dad for sure. Number 10, Phil Dunphy on Modern Family. He's a good dad, definitely. Ahead of that, Homer Simpson from The Simpsons. You think Homer is a better dad than Phil Dunphy? I'm not sure about that. I'm not sure about this list at all. Dan Connor from Roseanne was number 5. You've got Carl Winslow from Family Matters at 4. Bob Belcher from Bob's Burgers at 3. And then Andy Taylor from The Andy Griffith Show at 2. And the number one dad, according to this list, tell me if you agree or disagree, but number one, best TV dad, Al Bundy from Married with Children.

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1: Mainly cloudy with showers and a risk of a thunderstorm beginning late this afternoon. Wind south 20 kilometers an hour, high of 24, humidex at 27. Cloudy tonight, showers, risk of a thunderstorm ending overnight, a low of 15. Cloudy with a chance of showers on Thursday, high of 21.
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0: It's Middays with Kate on Cool. That is it for me. Thanks so much for hanging out. Have yourself a fantastic evening. Just a heads up, Environment Canada has issued out that special weather statement. Because of the heavy rain and the winds tonight, we could see some pretty heavy gusts as well. So do be careful if you are out there this evening and on the roads. Have yourself a great night. I will talk to you again tomorrow at 10.
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Yeah, sometimes adulting is so tough that the Pursuit of Happiness had to write a record about it. There it is. It's Cool 106.3. And the No Repeat Workday, Dave Lockbaum in for Rob Jenkins. Music this half hour from Tears for Fears. We'll play some REM too. Right now, we're flashing back to the 80s. Having some fun tonight.

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0: It is the No Repeat Workday, Cool 106.3, and a great track from Big Wreck from their debut record. That is The Oaf. My Luck is Wasted. Well, Father's Day weekend is quickly approaching, and just in time for Father's Day weekend, a recent poll has picked the greatest TV dad of all time. Who would you choose as the greatest TV father in the history of broadcast television? Well, according to a recent poll, it's a guy that was able to raise a family, have a stay-at-home wife, all while working as a shoe salesman. Yes, Al Bundy was recently picked as the best TV dad of all time. Ah, the 1980s. Yeah, where dad could work at a shoe store and still afford to pay the bills, even have family vacations. Al Bundy, greatest TV dad of all time, according to a recent poll. All right, weather forecast for this evening. Some thunderstorms are likely tonight. We could see some pretty windy conditions as well, with gusts up around 50 kilometers an hour. Lows of 15 tonight. Chance of rain showers Thursday. Windy again tomorrow. 21, the expected high for Thursday.
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0: It is the No Repeat Workday Cool 106.3. Rolling Stones getting set to release a brand new album in a couple of weeks. July the 10th is the release date for their 25th studio record. An album called Foreign Tongues, coming out next month for the Rolling Stones. How you doing? It's Dave Lockbaum in for Rob Jenkins. Well, tomorrow's a big day in New York. The Knicks having their victory parade after winning the NBA championship a couple of nights ago. It's taking place tomorrow. So I guess Friday will be known as cleaning up New York City after another riot day.
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Here's Duran Duran.

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0: There goes Modern English on the No Repeat Workday. Cool 106.3. How you doing? Dave Lockbaum in for Rob Jenkins. This is a wild story. There's a guy in Florida who was just busted with 34 open cans of White Claw in his car during a traffic stop. 34 open cans. Yeah, apparently this guy is originally from Petrolia.
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0: There goes BTO on Cool 106.3, the No Repeat Workday. This is Dave. Local news coming up for you at 4 o'clock. Well, tickets are on sale right now for a huge night of blues. Rockin' Wheel is coming up on Saturday, July the 4th. And we've got some tickets to give away to check out a whole night of amazing live blues, including a performance from the fabulous Thunderbirds. It's happening at Lions Park in Mount Bridges. 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

0: 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Environment Canada has issued a special weather statement and a wind warning this afternoon, advising us that strong winds, heavy rain, and thunderstorms are possible as a low-pressure system tracks over southern Ontario. Severe thunderstorms with wind gusts up to 90 kilometers per hour are possible. Some areas could get around 40 millimeters of rain. Careless driving charges have been laid against a 50-year-old driver from the Hamilton area after yesterday morning's crash on the 402. Westbound lanes between Kerwood and Nauvoo Roads were closed for close to 10 hours while two transports were removed from the area. One person was taken to hospital with non-life-threatening injuries. Police are asking anyone with information or dash cam footage of the crash to give them a call. The County of Lambton is planning more permanent shelter beds. The Committee of the Whole approved a grant of over $988,000 this morning to add 42 beds to the Good Shepherd's Lodge on Confederation Street in the next 12 to 14 months. Social Services General Manager Melissa Fitzpatrick says the overflow shelter on Exmouth Street would stay open until construction's complete.
1: It is the intention once the lodge expansion project is complete, it will result in the closure of the overflow. However, closing it prematurely, there is not enough capacity at the lodge on its own to meet demand, so we will need to maintain that for the foreseeable future.
0: The lodge currently has 25 beds and two private family rooms. It was built in 2010 and is operated by the Inn of the Good Shepherd. Lambton County Library's annual Summer Reading Challenge is launching Saturday with a free kickoff party at Victoria Park in Petrolia. It goes from 9:30 until 12:30 p.m. The annual Reading Challenge is a way to encourage all ages to read throughout the summer months and to participate in free activities and events offered by the library. This year's theme, Full Steam Ahead, celebrates science, technology, engineering, art, and math with themed activities and programs. And with just over 1 week left this school year, the St. Clair Catholic District School Board has approved a $160.6 million budget for the upcoming school year. Board Chair John Van Heck says the document supports the board's new multi-year strategic plan.
2: There's areas that are tough to balance. Inflation has been something we have to deal with, and special education has never been fully funded by the province.
0: Van Heck says other key highlights include 17 new positions in special education and mental health. A wind warning was added to the special weather statement for Sarnia Lambton this afternoon. Cloudy with showers and a risk of a thunderstorm tonight, a low 15. Cloudy on Thursday, chance of showers, risk of a thunderstorm, high of 21. Right now it is 21 Celsius, 70 Fahrenheit. I'm Melanie Irwin.
3: The Toronto Maple Leafs have hired Jim Hiller as the 41st head coach in franchise history. The 57-year-old BC native replaces Craig Berube, who was fired in May after two seasons. Most recently, Hiller served as head coach of the LA Kings. In other NHL news, John Tortorella's time in Vegas has come to an end. The Golden Knights announced that he won't be returning after taking over the team and leading them to the Stanley Cup Finals. The Toronto Blue Jays face the Red Sox again tonight in Boston. You can catch that game live on Big Country 103.9 at 6:45. Tonight's game is the fifth meeting between the two ball clubs this season. Max Scherzer gets the start for Toronto. This afternoon, the Tigers are visiting Houston and the Dodgers are home to Tampa Bay. In World Cup action today, Cristiano Ronaldo and Portugal up against the Democratic Republic of Congo this afternoon, ending with a 1-1 score. Toronto hosting its second World Cup match tonight at 7 when Ghana and Panama meet at Toronto Stadium. And World Cup newcomer Uzbekistan makes its tournament debut against Colombia at 10. And Canada had its final training session today ahead of tomorrow's match against Qatar at BC Place. I'm Jess Monday.
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dropping some logic with Supertramp on the No Repeat Workday. 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

You got to get that fiber. Today is National Eat Your Veggies Day. Yeah, or as my kids like to call it, I'm not hungry today. Edwin Collins is on the No Repeat Workday. Cool 106.5.

0: I guess the Tea Party, cool, 106.3, the No Repeat Workday. It is Dave and for Rob, music from Aerosmith coming up for you. Could see some thunderstorms tonight and quite windy as well. We could see wind gusts up around 70 kilometers an hour. Hold on to that toupee. Lows of 15 tonight. Rain showers likely once again on Thursday. Well, it seems like in this day and age, these massive companies just seem to get bigger and bigger and bigger. There's like four or five companies that now own everything, it seems. And Fox is one of those. Apparently, Fox just bought Roku, the streaming service Roku, for a whopping $22 billion. I guess now your racist uncle finally has a streaming service that he can brag about to his buddies on Facebook.
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0: Every Sunday night at 6 p.m., you can check out the Brian Adams Radio Show right here on Cool 106.3. Also, this weekend, we're going to be celebrating the official kickstart to summer with Ribfest Summer Songs Weekend. Yes, make us the soundtrack to Ribfest Weekend. And head on down to the Carpenter's Local 1256 Rib Fest presented by Sarnia Construction. It's happening all this weekend at Centennial Park. By the way, this is the 24th year of Rib Fest. So head on down to Rib Fest and let us be the soundtrack to your weekend as we will kick off on Friday Rib Fest's Summer Songs Weekend.
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1: With an update from SarniaNewsToday.ca, I'm Melanie Irwin. Strong winds, heavy rain, and thunderstorms are expected to intensify as a low-pressure system moves through the region. Environment Canada issued a special weather statement and a wind warning this afternoon. Severe thunderstorms with wind gusts up to 90 kilometers per hour are possible. Some areas could get around 40 millimeters of rainfall. Sarnia's outdoor sounds of summer concert series has been canceled tonight because of the weather. Lambton OPP have charged a 50-year-old from Stony Creek with careless driving after yesterday's crash involving two transports on the 402. The collision in the westbound lanes between Kerwood and Nauvoo Roads sent one person to hospital with non-life-threatening injuries. Police are asking anyone with information or dash cam footage to give them a call. The overflow shelter on Exmouth may not be closing this year as originally planned. The shelter is expected to stay open now until a proposed expansion and renovation is completed at the Good Shepherd's Lodge. Lambton's General Manager of Social Services, Melissa Fitzpatrick, says 42 beds would be added to the Confederation Street site.
2: So the expansion of the lodge operation, it's really one dorm room. If you're facing the lodge from Confederation Street, it would be the east side of the building between that and the Salvation Army.
1: Lambton County's Committee of the Whole approved a grant of over $988,000 to add onto the building this morning. A $160.6 million budget has been approved for the St. Clair Catholic District School Board's 2026-2027 school year. Board Chair John Van Heck says funding for 17 new positions in special education and mental health was included.
3: It has been a growing area in the school board for need before the pandemic, and then after the pandemic, it seems to have grown a lot more. We keep adding more resources where needed, making sure we're covering off those things as appropriately as we can with the funding we get.
1: The Catholic Board manages a total of 26 schools in Sarnia, Lambton, and Chatham-Kent. And summer begins one day early at the Lambton County Library. Its annual reading challenge is kicking off on Saturday with a party at Victoria Park and Petrolia from 9:30 until 12:30. The Summer Reading Challenge is a way to encourage all ages to read throughout the summer months and to participate in free activities and events offered by the library. This year's theme is Full Steam Ahead, which celebrates science, technology, engineering, art, and math with themed activities and programs. A wind warning is posted for Sarnia Lambton. Cloudy with showers and a risk of a thunderstorm tonight, a low of 15. Cloudy Thursday, chance of showers, risk of a thunderstorm, high of 21. I'm Melanie Irwin.
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5: The Toronto Maple Leafs have hired Jim Hiller as the 41st head coach in franchise history. The 57-year-old BC native replaces Craig Berube, who was fired in May after two seasons. Most recently, Hiller served as head coach of the LA Kings. In other NHL news, John Tortorella's time in Vegas has come to an end. The Golden Knights announced that he won't be returning after taking over the team and leading them to the Stanley Cup Finals. The Toronto Blue Jays face the Red Sox again tonight in Boston. You can catch that game live on Big Country 103.9 at 6:45. Tonight's game is the fifth meeting between the two ball clubs this season. Max Scherzer gets the start for Toronto. This afternoon, the Tigers are visiting Houston and the Dodgers are home to Tampa Bay. In World Cup action today, Cristiano Ronaldo and Portugal up against the Democratic Republic of Congo this afternoon, ending with a 1-1 score. Toronto hosting its second World Cup match tonight at 7 when Ghana and Panama meet at Toronto Stadium. And World Cup newcomer Uzbekistan makes its tournament debut against Colombia at 10. And Canada had its final training session today ahead of tomorrow's match against Qatar at BC Place. I'm Jess Monday.
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On the Cool Ride Home, it is Dave Lockbaum, Cool 106.3. Music this half hour from Tom Petty and the Heartbreakers. It's Incubus. Here's Drive.

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2: Today in music history. In 1965, working at Abbey Road Studios in London, the Beatles completed work on the new Paul McCartney song, Yesterday.
3: Yesterday, all my troubles seem so far away.
2: In 1972, the Rolling Stones album Exile on Main Street started a four-week run at the top of the U.S. charts. In 1980, Led Zeppelin begin what will be their last tour with a concert in Dortmund, Germany.

1995, Rod Stewart sets an attendance record at Wembley Stadium in London when 83,000 fans attend his concert. The record holds until 2009 when U2 draws 88,000 on their 360 tour. Today in music history.

Yeah, some guys have all the luck, but none of those guys are named Dave Lockbaum. How you doing? Music from Rush coming up for you this half hour. Some Tom Petty and the Heartbreakers as well. On the cool ride home, it's Pat Benatar. Cool 106.3.

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0: Yes, back to moving pictures. It's the Mighty Rush, Cool 106.3. The 50-something tour is officially underway with their brand new drummer, Anika Niles. The reviews are in, and apparently Anika is absolutely killing it on this tour. A lot of Rush fans are saying Neil Peart would be proud. It sounds like the guys are doing a different set each night on their, what is it, an 88-show tour? Late August, Rush live in the Motor City for a couple of shows at Little Caesars Arena on the 50-something tour. It is Dave Lockbaum in for Rob Jenkins. Well, this is kind of wild, but the new movie Michael, about Michael Jackson, has become the highest-grossing biopic of all time. Yeah. Apparently, the film has so far earned $912 million at the box office. And it sounds like part two will focus on his child molester years.
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3: Strong winds, heavy rain, and risk of thunderstorms are expected, a low 15. Cloudy Thursday, chance of showers and a risk of a thunderstorm, high of 21. A mix of sun and cloud expected Friday, chance of showers, high of 23.
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10: Hi, I'm Rosie from Wanjanong First Nation. 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
11: Hey Sarnia, something big is about to happen. The Catch the Ace estimated jackpot at Sarnia Legion Branch 62 is $3.1 million. 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
6: Strong winds, heavy rain, and risk of thunderstorms are expected, a low 15. Cloudy Thursday, chance of showers and a risk of a thunderstorm, high of 21. A mix of sun and cloud expected Friday, chance of showers, high of 23.
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